Wheels of Confusion here on Truckers.fm, wrapping up that block. Yeah, that was an absolutely stacked block. Before that, we had New Divide from Linkin Park. And before that, My Chemical Romance with Welcome to the Black Parade. I want to give a shout out to a very special town in the state of Michigan called Linkin Park. A buddy of mine lives out in Detroit, and he just bought a new house over there in a little town outside of Detroit called Linkin Park, and I thought that was really funny. So I was thinking about that when I threw on Linkin Park there. There's a bunch of Linkin Parks like all around America and Canada and the Americas, and probably even some in like Australia and across the world. So really just interesting. I mean, Linkin Park, the band, was based off of a real park. So, I mean, they had to get the name from somewhere. It was probably a park before it was a band. Anyways, welcome to the second half of our show. We're live for another hour up until the 9 o'clock hour here on the East Coast, up until 2 a.m. UK time. And we're going to kick off this first hour with a request. This one's going out to Mondrak. Saying hi, Jack. I'm hoping I said your name correct, by the way. Apologies if I butchered your name. Feel free to correct me if I did. They wrote in saying, hi, Jack. I would like to hear Wolf Mother, Joker, and the Thief. And you've got it, my friend.

Truckers FM, Holy Diver from Dio, wrapping up that block there. Before that, we had a little Rammstein with Kleine Lust. I'll be completely honest, like, going back, oh man, I just, by the way, as I'm talking, I just spilled protein shake all over my shirt. It's an undershirt, who cares, but still. Doesn't look good on me. Anyways, Kleine Lust. I have a German background, you know, my family on my mom's side. They're all Pennsylvanisch Deutsch. Meine Großmutter kam aus Burgenland in Austria. I hopefully didn't butcher that. So German's in the family. So I'm trying to learn it, but like it's hard to pronounce. And the pronunciation, I still need to work up there. Anyway, before that, we had a little Wolf Mother.

with the Joker and the Thief. No, I keep saying I haven't played Pink Floyd in a while. I play Pink Floyd almost every show, but I haven't played this specific one in a while. This is off of their 1979 masterpiece, I want to say. It's a masterpiece that is known as The Wall. One of my favorite tracks from them, right as the crescendo, right as the, I want to say the climax of that album. It's a concept album, so right at the climax of that concept of the album, this song plays. It's Comfortably Numb from Pink Floyd here on Truckers.fm.

is that supermassive black hole here on truckers.fm. That one is going out to the Punisher hanging out with us tonight, saying he wants to hear a little supermassive black hole from Muse. Thank you for that request, my friend. Thank you for hanging out with us tonight. Before that, we had a little Led Zeppelin with The Song Remains the Same, and before that, little Pink Floyd with Comfortably Numb. I've got request going out to EB1223. 1223, if you want to say it that way, requesting a little Deftones. Now, I don't have that specific Deftones song, my friend, but I do want to play a little Deftones for you. It's a ceremony here on truckers.fm.

0: The Jimi Hendrix Experience with Crosstown Traffic here on Truckers.fm. Before that, we had a little Deftones with Sarah Mooney. We're going to step off and take a quick break. I got some ads on the way, but don't you worry. I got some more requests coming as well, so be sure to stay tuned for that.
1: 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Who are they?
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The very rainy mashup there from American Shinji and Dill. That was Rain from the Beatles. Before that, we had Hurricane from Theory of a Dead Man. That one's going out to Dill. And then Rain going out to American Shinji. Thank you both for the fantastic mashup there. American Shinji writing in saying, since it's a stormy weekend, we've finally been getting it in Southern California. I know you have like Tropical Storm Rachel, if I remember correctly. I know there's a tropical storm down there hitting Southern California right now. He says the perfect mashup for the weather. So you're getting hit with a tropical storm. We're getting hit with a tropical storm here in Pennsylvania. So very fitting mashup there. Thank you for the fantastic mashup. I've got a request here going out to Landon requesting a little Seether featuring Amy Lee. This is Broken. You're on Truckers.fm.

Stained for you here on Truckers.fm. Before that, we had Seether with Broken featuring Amy Lee. Unfortunately, my friends, it is time for me to depart. I thank you all for hanging out with me tonight. It's been another fantastic edition of TFM After Hours. I want to thank you all for the fantastic requests you sent me. And speaking of requests, Seether Broken by Amy Lee, that one going out to Landon. He requested that one. Anyways, I'm going to peace out here. But we do have one last request here. Give me one second to find it here. This one going out, and this is like very last minute. This one going out to Nick, requesting a little Ghost to finish off the show for tonight with a little Mary on a Cross. I want to thank you all for hanging out with me tonight. I'll see you all next week. Until then, have a good night, everybody.

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3: Dougie, you told me he been on some positive. 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
2: 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You ain't even by my side. Yeah, 24/7 fascinated. You got.

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0: to the moped store. What's uppers? 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

Never thought that you was like this. I took the tag off of major prices. I just spent a half a meal on a chandelier. Now you try and cut me off like a light switch. Try and stay in Ali. Saying that you need some time to breathe.

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Party at the club, party in the day, party in my house, party on the way to the party at the park, party in the bush, party under the bridge, party at the restaurant, party at the club, party in the day, party in my house, party on the park, party in the bush, party under the bridge, party at the restaurant, party at the club, party in the day, party in my house, party on the way.

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I'm from the dirty, but that Chico nice. Y'all call it a moment, I call it life.

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0: Yes, indeed it is. Hello, good afternoon. You're tuned in to me, Tech, here with you with the Variety Box from here through till 3, bringing you all the classic hits from the 60s onwards to stuff from present day, and coming up later in the show, some brand new music as well.
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0: But for now, we'll start off with this one. A little bit of Saturday's work, taking you back to 2014. And what a song it is. Trust me, you're going to love it.

0: How's about that then? A little bit of K-pop for you, a little bit of Cat's Eye with Animal. Before that, a massive hit from the 1970s, specifically 1975 with Casey and the Sunshine Band with That's the Way I Like It. A little bit of Rod Stewart as well, Baby Jane, and a bit of the Saturdays with Work kicking off the show. Right, it's just coming up to 1:15 here on your Monday afternoon. Can you believe it is the start of a brand new week already? So I want to hear from you. Do you have any plans for the week? Or maybe all of your cool stuff happened over the weekend and you just want to brag about it? Go on, get in touch. Truckers.fm is the way to go. If you want to know how my weekend was, honestly, it was actually pretty cool indeed. Because for the Saturday, I went out to a nice local car show, got to see a lot of very, very cool stuff, including apparently a 1 of 53 left in the wild. Apparently, it's a Sting Red Vauxhall VXR8. Now, those are quite a rare car here in the UK. I've seen probably about 3 of them in my lifetime. 2 of them are in black. That was the first one I ever saw in red. And honestly, it looks good. It sounded cool. And I love the fact that it's got a brilliant, brilliant 6.2 litre LS3 V8. It was lovely. And on the Sunday, I managed to pick up a brand new demo, which is called Truck World Australia. I went for a bit of a drive. It mentioned the fact it's got an in-game radio, right? So me loving music, I thought, you know what? Let's turn on the radio. And do you want to know what the first station was that popped up? It's none other, honestly, I kid you not, genuinely, this actually did happen. None other than our sister station, Big Rig FM. Yes, I turned on the radio in a random game I've never played before, and I've heard this station's sister station as the first radio. It was honestly insane, but I love it. Anyway, that was my weekend. So if you think you got a more entertaining weekend than that and you want to brag about it, get in touch. Truckers.fm is the way to go. In the meantime, I think it's something, or rather it's time that we kick off something that we do every single Monday. This is a little thing I like to call the Where Am I quiz. Throughout the show today, I'm going to be giving you 3 clues to a random mystery place. It could be quite literally anywhere. It could be quite literally anything. But here we go for clue number 1. Today's mystery European city is roughly around 2,600 years old. If you think you know where it is, get in touch, truckers.fm. Clue 2 will be coming up later this hour. In the meantime, do stick around. We've got a little bit of a throwback on the way from Galantis for you, a little bit of the weekend, and a brilliant, brilliant tune from the Bangles as well. Do stay tuned.
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1: Yes, indeed it is. Now we're going to go for a throwback for this one from the 1980s. This is Men Without Hats with the Safety Dance. I could try to dance, but I'll be flat on my face.

0: traffic update.
1: Yes, indeed. It is 1:30 here, Monday the 12th of October. You're joining me on the Variety Box. Let's take a look at the roads on Truckers MP. There's currently 2,519 players being tracked across all of our servers with an in-game time of 10:52 PM. So do make sure you got your lights on so you can see where you're going and so you don't get kicked. Right, going over to our busiest locations, we are of course going to kick off with Simulation 1 as per always. At the top of the list today is the Frankfurt to Prague road, currently heavy at 234. Frankfurt City congested at 113. Prague is currently congested at 101, and if you're taking part in the Pumpkin Farm Halloween event, which is honestly pretty cool looking, I might have a go at that later, it is currently very busy on Simulation 1 heavy at almost 100 players. If you're on the Alpine route, that's moderate at 70, Innsbruck heavy at 35, and the areas of Hamburg, Magdeburg and Calais all moderate between 23 up to 25. If you're on Simulation 2, something we don't see very often over there, or sorry, no, Arcade rather, I stand corrected. Apparently if you're in the area of Leech, that's heavy at 34, and Pro Mods is actually all in the green for once. There's not much traffic going on over there. I know, very rare indeed. In the meantime though, if you've spotted something that I haven't, feel free to go ahead and get in touch with us via the website at truckers.fm or use the in-game command of /tfm-traffic and let us know what the problem is, where it is, and of course what server the problem is on. In the meantime, it is just gone 1:30 in the afternoon. That's the traffic here today. In the meantime though, do stick around. We've got a massive movie hit on the way from Celine Dion. We've got a little bit of a request in for Rascal Flatts and some recent songs from Taylor Swift on the way as well, alongside, as I said earlier, some brand new music.
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0: Right, I did say new music, and of course it is time indeed. This one is coming in today from an artist known as Bethany Newton, and I've got to say they seem very, very cool to talk to. They've been putting some emails back and forth to get a hold of their brand new debut single, which we'll be playing for you in roughly about 50 seconds time. But apparently Bethany seems to be I guess inspired by a lot of her favourite artists, including Taylor Swift, Olivia Rodrigo, Ray and Paloma Faith. Funnily enough, we do have some Taylor Swift coming up on the show a little bit later on, but honestly this is going to be a very interesting one. It is known as Written in the Stars. It's going to be a very, very interesting song indeed, and apparently it was released just last week, back on the 9th of October, so that would be Friday last week. Very, very recently released, very, very new, and we are very happy to be given first play of this right here on this show for you this afternoon. And if you want to keep up to date with Bethany Newton's, I guess, like, music adventures, she's also got a TikTok account known as Bethany Newton Music, and you can also go ahead and apparently find her on Instagram as well, alongside Spotify, should you wish to listen to this next song over and over again. Right, should we press the button? Go on then.
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There you go then, Taylor Swift, I Knew It, I Knew You from Toy Story 5. I've unintentionally done three movie songs back to back. Let's think about it. This one's featured in Toy Story 5. Before that, we had Sly Fox's Request of Rascal Flatts Left the Highway, featured in probably a very, very famous movie, of course, that being Cars 1. And then before that, we had a little bit of Celine Dion as well. That was also a request going out to, let's see, very quickly, that's going out to Impestum, or Intempestum. There you go. That, I knew I'd get your name right eventually. You're asking for The Power of Love by Celine Dion. Didn't have that one, so my apologies there, but hopefully My Heart Will Go On was a good substitution. And of course, that was from the Titanic. So we've done three movie songs back to back. Honestly, very interesting indeed. And it's also quite interesting because apparently, if you're a fan of the, I guess, like the Street Fighter video games, then you're going to enjoy this piece of news, which is also movie related, because later this week, on the 16th, coincidentally also tying in with TFM 11, which we'll talk about a little bit later on in the show, because trust me, we've got some cool stuff coming up for that. But we've also got the Street Fighter movie coming out later this week as well. So that's going to be very interesting. If you're a fan of the Street Fighter games and you want a movie to watch, then honestly, it's just a win-win. In the meantime, hello as well to Sly Fox. Getting to start saying thank you for playing their request. Great show as always. Thank you very much for tuning in, and a good request as well. Hello as well to Rona Ken. Apologies, I don't have your song, but hopefully a shout out is okay for you. In the meantime, I'd like to hear from you. Of course, it is the start of a brand new week. I'd love to know if you've got any cool plans for the week ahead. As for me, honestly, I have no plans and I love it. My calendar is free for the entire rest of here through till Friday. It's fantastic. But in the meantime, something else that's also pretty cool is something that we're running throughout the show called the Where Am I Quiz, where I give you three clues to a random mystery place. Now, early we had a clue number one, with today's mystery European city being around 2,600 years old. A clue number two, this might either help, hinder, or give it away completely. Today's mystery place co-hosted the 2026 Winter Olympic Games. There you go, that's clue number two. Today's mystery place co-hosted the 2026 Winter Olympic Games. If you think you know where it is, get in touch. Truckers.fm is the way to go. In the meantime, a little bit of this one for you. Rogue Empire is going out to come in 670. And one of my favourite songs from Disco Lines on the way in, well, about 3.5 minutes time.

There you go then, Disco Lines, Tinashe. I've not played that song in ages. I saw it there and I thought, you know what? It's got to happen. It's just got to happen. In the meantime, I've had a quick look through today's list of national days. There's been quite a fair few, and there's one that's honestly stood out to me the most, which I will probably end up celebrating later, especially if my computer has a little bit of a moment, because it tried to do that yesterday and it completely blue-screened on me. But today is apparently International Moment of Frustration Scream Day. So I guess if you've got a moment of frustration and you want to scream about it, then today is your day. I don't know, the list of national days, I get weirder every single day, honestly. Anyway, do get in touch and let me know what you want to hear this Monday afternoon. In the meantime, here's a bit of Halsey for you.

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11: And this is the second hour of the Variety Box. You've got me all the way through till 3 this afternoon when we hand over to the lovely Robster. Right, Lincoln Roll's asking for a bit of Imagine Dragons. That's on the way alongside a throwback from Robbie Williams.

0: Well, how's about that then? Blur, song 2, taking you back to the mid-1990s, specifically 1997. Before that, a little bit of Tears of Fears with a shout, taking you back many, many, many more years. I'd have a look at the year specifically, but my program doesn't display that one for some reason. But it does go back quite a long way indeed. And that is a request going out to Leo, saying hello from Italy. Well, hello to you over in Italy. Hopefully everything's going A-OK over there. Hello as well to Alex, getting in touch, asking for a song called Something Stupid from Robbie Williams and Nicole Kidman. Apologies, I didn't have the one you're after, but hopefully Candy was a good substitution there. And of course, we kicked off the second hour of the show with a little bit of Imagine Dragons with Demons, a request going out to Lincoln Roll 68, who's since gotten back in touch, saying thank you for playing their request, no problem. Hello as well to Charles as well, saying hello there, loving the shows. Thank you very much. Big, big shout out to you. Right, something else I think is very much shout out worthy is what we've got coming up this weekend. Of course, this weekend, the Friday and the Saturday, 16th and 17th of October, mark TFM's 11th anniversary. How cool is that? We've been going almost 11 years right here, and honestly, we love it, and hopefully you're loving the shows as well. But as a part of that, we've got a massive celebration going on over the weekend. We've got a convoy taking place with well, a whole bunch of people, a whole bunch of staff, a whole bunch of all of you cool people. That'll be taking place later on Friday from, well, setting up at 6 p.m. and departing from 7 p.m. If you want more information on that, you can head on over to truckers.fm/convoy. And for the 17th, between 5 and 11 p.m. on the Saturday, we have got our TFM 11 festival with road courses, off-road courses, a new game called Bash the Bin. Trust me, it's going to be a lot of fun indeed. In the meantime, something else that's also pretty fun, or hopefully pretty fun, is something that we're running throughout the show today called the Where Am I Quiz. Three clues to a random mystery place, and your job is to guess where it is. Clue one, today's mystery European city is around 2,600 years old. Today's mystery place co-hosted the 2026 Winter Olympic Games. And clue number three, this mystery place is regarded to as the second largest city in Italy. If you think you know where it is, get in touch. Truckers.fm is the way to go. In the meantime, though, do stick around. We've got some, well, recently released music on the way from Rosé for you. We've got a throwback from Marshmello and Bastille. And we've also had a request in for some Luke Bryan. And we'll pop that on for you in a bit as well.
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0: 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Coming next.
1: Right, it's time for a little bit of a throwback now. This one is taking you back to 2005. Katie Tunstall, Suddenly I See. Again, another country favourite of mine, really. And honestly, it is.

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1: Yes, indeed. It is currently 2:30 on your Monday afternoon, the 12th of October 2026. There's currently 2,998 players being tracked across all of our servers with an in-game time of 4:51 a.m. So do make sure you got your lights on so they can see where you're going and so you don't get kicked. All right, as always, we are going to go ahead and head over to Simulation 1, where at the top of the list today is the usual, well, the usual place I think we're all expecting by now. It is the Frankfurt's Prague Road, currently heavy at 299. Frankfurt congested at 119. The Pumpkin Farm currently heavy at 101. Alpine Route is moderate at 98. Prague congested at also 98. The area of Innsbruck and Hamburg both heavy between 38 to 36 players. And Calais currently heavy at 31. If you're around Rostock on the arcade server, that is also currently busy as well. Over to, let's see, it's just updated. It's no longer busy. That's good. That's fine. It's gone down to 15. Instead, Innsbruck's jumped in on Simulation 1 that's currently heavy at 33. And apparently Wilthersee is moderate at 25. Going over now to Promos, it is your usual affected areas, that being the Kirkness Quarry Road heavy at 35 and Kirkness City moderate at 14. In the meantime, that's all I can see on the roads of Truckers MP, so if you're spotting something that I haven't, feel free to go ahead and get in touch with us via the website at truckers.fm or using game command of /tfm-traffic and let us know what the problem is, where it is, and of course what server the problem is on. In the meantime, that's the traffic, you're up to date. In the meantime, though, do stick around. We've got an absolute throwback on the way from the road. We've got a little bit of Blue Cantrell as well, taking it back to 2001, and an absolute throwback on the way from Eaz, taking it all the way back to 2009.
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There you go, and a right proper throwback from EAZ. That is Replay. It's taking you back to 2009. A bunch of other cool songs before that. Some Blue Cantrell with Hit 'Em Up in brackets. Oops, a song that I don't think I've actually ever heard before until now. That is a request going out to Ron, saying hi, suffering through Truckers MP in Frankfurt right now. First time requesting a song, but if possible, could you give it a play? I absolutely can, and I did. They're saying, loving the station, keep up the good work. So thank you very, very much. Anyway, we've got a little bit of Darude as well. Proper big throwback there as well. A little bit of Sandstorm that's going out to someone called Hello Bob. So I don't know if that's their name, Hello Bob, or if they'd like me to say hello to Bob. So you know what? In both cases, Hello Bob, how you doing? How are you doing? It's fine, Monday afternoon. Anyway, something else is also pretty interesting as well is, did you know that we here at Truckers FM are actually hiring for our street team? Yes, if you want to be a part of street team and join us for all of the various different little events and stuff that we do, then, well, you've got a chance to go ahead and apply. If you'd like to find out some more and you'd like some more details on that, you can head on over to our Discord. That's discord.gg/truckersfm and go and have a little bit of a look-see in our announcements channel. And over there, you'll also find all the other details for TFM 11, like I was mentioning earlier this hour. In the meantime, something else that I think is very good to mention is the a little bit of the, I guess, like the game show, the quiz or whatever that we've had going on throughout this show. This is the Round My Quiz, giving you three clues to a random mystery place. You've heard all of clues. It's a European city. It's around 2,600 years old. It co-hosted the 2026 Winter Olympic Games and is regarded to as the second largest city in Italy. We've had a few of you getting in touch today. We've had the we've had the Sly Fox. We've had our very own Josh. We've had Cohen. We've had CID Players and Carmen all getting in touch. Apologies to our very own Josh. It is not Johannesburg, but a very good guess there. But to everybody else, you were all correct with today's mystery place being Milan in Italy. There you go. That's today's very cool looking mystery place. I can't lie. I had a little bit of a look at some images of looking around like Milan. I was trying to find the clues and it looks very, very cool indeed. But yeah, massive congratulations to all of you. Right, going to go on to this one now. Puppet and Cormac featuring Richard Haddock. Enough is enough, playing for TID Plays.

there you go then, REM, Losing My Religion, taking you back to the 1990s. And I can't lie, I genuinely thought that song was a lot older than it actually is, because it sounds like something you'd hear back in the early 80s, but no, it is from 1991. Anyway, that's pretty much all from my show, so thank you very much for spending the past 2 hours with me. We've got the wonderful Robstar on the way next from 3 till 5, bringing you all sorts of everything for your drive, your music. I'll be back on Friday from 3 in the afternoon. How cool is that? So hopefully I shall see you there. In the meantime, we've got a little bit of Busted to play us out with a little bit of this one. Thunderbirds Are Go. I can't lie, I found this on a CD. I just had to play it. Right, I'll see you Friday. Bye!

0: 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It's Lizzo.
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3: 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I'm Khalid.
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7: 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Monday afternoon, Truckers FM. I'm Robster with you now through till 5 o'clock. Thank you to Tech for the last couple of hours. Some banging tunes. And I thought it was Milan. He's finished with Busted. I'm going to start with McFly. 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

0: McFly kicking us off. Here we go. Sorry, I was enjoying the song. I just, no. Thought, oh, not heard that for so long. McFly, Teo Cruz, Shine a Light, kicking us off this afternoon. How are you doing? It is Monday, 12th of October, in the year 2026. Coming up 6 minutes past three on a Monday afternoon.
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0: Thank you, James. 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
0: Many thankings, Cole. 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Can't make a living out of this. 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

0: Niall Horan with Heaven, followed up by Meatloaf. 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It's Vinny X, Eunice, Hayley Jordan,
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0: Stop the Wedding. Right, it's Vinnie X. Huey's, Sly Fox and Connor got your requests and they're all locked in. 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

0: up-and-coming group from Scotland, Just the Brave. That is Game Changer. Doing a lot of self-promo on social media. They do videos and everything. And also, they've started doing some concerts, some little tours and concerts. So good luck to them. Be nice to see some fresh blood into the music scene.
1: 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Coming next.

0: pointing that for Huis, or is it Huis? I've got to learn how to pronounce your name. I really have. You've got to do it. Send it to me phonetically. In other words, how it sounds. And we'll have a bash at it.
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0: So we currently have 3,458 players that are being tracked. It is 10:52 a.m. in game time. Over onto Sim 1 then. It's the usual. Frankfurt to Park Road, Frankfurt AM Main City are all congested. Pumpkin Farm City and Alpine Route are heavy. Everything else looking pretty good. On to Pro Mods. Kirkeen's Quarry Road and Kirkeen City are both showing us heavy. But again, everything else throughout is looking good. If there's a problem we've not mentioned, let us know and we'll share it out.
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first track today, Artist of the Month, that is Steps and Tragedy. And don't forget, we've got Steps here all month as Artist of the Month. Yeah, on Your Drive, Your Music.

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1: You're spinning, Judge says the former pronunciation was correct. So it's not wheat, it's yeast. Big Kebab says, can you give a shout out to the farmers for National Farmers Day?

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Imagination and Body Talk. Sly Fox requested Flashback from Imagination. Unfortunately, not got that track. So played you that instead. Do apologise. Connor says, can you play any Pokemon song? Now, I don't know what songs are in Pokemon.

0: So we had Wet Leg with Pokemon, played that for Connor, who said, will you play any Pokemon song? That's the nearest I could get. So if it's not what you wanted, I do apologise. I'm not a gamer, okay? Can we put it out there now, Willow? I am not a gamer, so I don't have a clue if you just ask for something that's in a game. I followed on by Jonas Brothers. Don't look at me like that. Jonas Brothers and What a Man Gotta Do. 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

alone. No, you're not. You're here with Truckers FM. What more do you want? It's Vinnie XS. Can you play Linkin Park in the end? Now, I can't find that track, but I've got the Emptiness Machine for you.

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2: Oh, 11 minutes past four. And my all-time favourite group. From the 80s. And still going today. Just won an award as well for, what was it, Life Achievement or something? It's the Pet Shop Boys. It's a sin. Tell me what isn't these days?

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20 past four across the UK. The wife has said, here's one for you, Robster. Can I have some Robbie Williams? I went to see him in the late 90s when I was 8 months pregnant and the baby was dancing in my belly all night. But does the baby like Robbie Williams now? That's the question. Tom Wilde says, Robster, can I have some Fleetwood Mac while I mark some students' mock papers, please? You most certainly can, and I hope you're using the red pen. Red pen for marking, please.

0: Thank you for picking Little Lies. It's my favourite track from the Mac. And also, it's nothing but the red pen with these papers. Good on you, that's what I like to hear. I don't have to be marked anymore, so I'm quite happy about that. Sham14 says, Steve and Lana for putting out in the work. Give them a shout out. We've just done it.
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0: 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Weak title for a song, I think. 7 days.

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1: So we currently got 3,748 players being tracked. It is 4:58. In fact, no, it's just changed. 5 p.m. in-game time. On to Sim 1 then. Frankfurt to Prague Road, Frankfurt AM Main City and Alpine Route Road all congested. Pumpkin Farm City is heavy. Everything else on ETS 2 is looking good. On the Pro Mods, Kirkings Quarry Road, Kirkings City is moderate to low, so it's eased off a little bit there. But if there is a problem, we've not mentioned it, drop us a line here at Truckers FM and we'll share it with everybody else to keep you moving. 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

0: Second track, Artist of the Month, Harry Steps and Deeper Shade of Blue. 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

0: still into you. Tiffany Berringer has been in touch. Says, Rob, it's been a bit. Was listening to you on my way back from uni. Thank you, Tiffany. If you want to catch Tiffany, Wednesdays, Wednesday evening, I think it is. So correct me if I'm wrong. At 10 o'clock at night with the Alternative Indie Show. 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
0: Can you not interrupt me when I'm talking, missus? Sounds so amateur. Kira requesting Paramore. And this is for Zeno, wanting System of a Down. This is Chop Suey. Haven't got the track you asked for, I'm sorry.

0: Don't mind a chop suey.
1: I don't. It's Vinny X says, almost midday here on the North American East Coast. Can we have no broke

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1: Disco Lines and No Bro Boys finishing off our show today. So can I say a massive thank you to Willow for producing, everybody that got in touch with the show, but most of all, the mahoosive thank you to you for listening and spending 2 hours with me on a Monday. It's not easy. I know, I have to live with myself. Niffy's up next at 5 o'clock. I will be back next Monday at 3 with your drive, your music. So I'll hope you'll join me then. In the meantime, have a fantastic week. Take care.

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2: Okay, guys, I was not prepared that it's gonna work that quick. me and Niv taking care for you for the next hour here on TFM. This is Porter Robinson and Cheerleader. Thank you so much, Robster, for the past hour. My name is Niv. Let's do this.

little bit of Porter Robinson here, and if this song reminds you a little bit of this one, then we're actually the same. Honestly, they sound so similar. Kingsley and Sex on Fire. Now, I gotta say, it sounds so they sound similar in a... Count them all, guys. I'm not the only one, right? I'm not saying the melody is similar, but it has a similar vibe. It's, come on, guys, don't let me die here alone, okay? Anyway, let's keep on going with the tunes. This is Solar Roy.

Welcome a little bit closer to me, dear Mike. Solar Orion Hurricane here on TFM, saying hello to Freddy, asking for some California rain. It's Vinny. Hey, super. I cannot see a YouTube link. I cannot play YouTube links. Myth asking for some royal blood I can't say that. My English isn't working properly today. So, hi, Niv. Can I get the final countdown by Europe? I'll see what I can do for you. Perfect. Niz as saying, hi, good afternoon. Another trucker here on some jobs. I want to request Misery Business from Paramore. Paramore has been played at least less than 30 minutes ago, so I'll need to, that has to wait. And Grace Hunter saying, hello, could you play Timber of Kesha and Pitbull, please, listening while driving? I'll see what I can do. Come on, work. There we go. Music does work when you're just screaming loud enough that it should work. This and Looking Evil. My tip.

0: 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Who are they?
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Usher and Scream here on TFM. You're not to Max. Up next, I gotta say, I'm a little bit addicted to a series that I just started watching, and I have to say, I cannot even tell. I think it was due to a reel that I saw on Instagram the other day, and let me tell you guys, I immediately fell in love with this series, even though I might have a little crush on one of the stars, or like one of the main characters there, and I must say, absolutely love it. And I decided I'm gonna play one of the tracks, or like one of the soundtracks. There we go. This one actually, this one actually motivated me, or gave me the inspiration to actually learn the guitar. So I cannot play it properly, but I mean, I do know what sounds good and what sounds bad, so hey, maybe at some point I can sing that too. Here's Riverdale Cast and KJ Appa, and I'll try.

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0: I hate this song for its upbeat energy, but I also love it because of that. Because whenever I'm in a bad mood and I listen to it, then I'm like, it's too good. And I'm waiting for a specific song by Ava Max that was meant to be released a while ago. Instead, we got a collaboration with X That Plug, I think. And we're also gonna get a new song by Kygo and Ava Max, if you know whatever. Then there's a new song coming around the corner by Ava Max and Kygo this Friday.
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0: That's it, we're 2 minutes late, but yeah, we're just gonna ignore that anyway. Brief look on the roads. Currently, there are 3,923 players tracked across the network of Truckers MP with a Koenigsegg time of 11:05 p.m. Simulation 1, we get the Frankfurt to Prague road, which is congested with 442 players. Frankfurt am mine, the city is congested with 167 players. The Alpine road is congested with 146. And the pumpkin farm, that's a thing? You see, I don't play a lot of ETS2, but it's nice to see this name again. The Pumpkin Farm, the city itself, is heavy with 122 players. Moving over to ProMods, the only other remaining server, where we got the Kirkenes Quay Road, which is modded with 20 players, and Kirkenes, the city itself, is modded with 15 players. That sums it up for the traffic report. If you spotted anything on the roads that I have not managed to catch, make sure to send us a quick little message via the in-game chat at /tfm-traffic. Alternatively, head on over to our website, truckers.fm, select the traffic option, and make sure to send us the location from where you're reporting from, plus the server, so I can read it out on air. POG driver saying, shout out to Vettel987 on his road trip. Shout out to you and shout out, thank you so much for getting in contact. Hello, Windows, what are you doing here? Alexa, how are you feeling today?
2: I'm trying not to watch the clock, but Monday is almost done day.
0: I was hoping for her not to crack this joke. Anyway, we got Fernanda getting in contact asking for some Haley Steinfeld. I can do that. I can do a little bit of this.
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0: A little bit of that.
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5: What are we fighting for? 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
1: Well, I was originally about to play a specific song, but I still need to wait for it. So, how many seconds do we have to wait? 28 seconds, 37, 35, 41, 56, a minute, 2 minutes, 1 minute, 2 minutes. I was about to say Alkaline but Time Flies has been written by Cal Shapiro, and he also co-wrote the one specific song that would come up next, which is also a request from Griffin. Here we go. The only trouble is I'm still waiting for the song to appear in my library. Come on, where are you? There you are. Took you long enough. So yeah, Alex Warren, Fever Dream here on Truckers FM, also written by Cal Shapiro, who just wrote many years ago Alkaline by what is their name? I forgot it. Time Flies. Here we go.

By the way, did you know that there is this weird radio station called Trükkers FM, who is celebrating its 11th birthday this weekend, and I'm getting threatened with a gun by James if I'm not gonna read out all these messages, so let's have a brief look. Alrighty, we got a convoy coming up at the 16th of October at the TFM 11th anniversary convoy. Name may slightly vary on the day. Okay, thank you very much, James, but this is not on me. Joking. It's gonna open at 6 PM UK time, which is the GMT plus one. We're gonna meet up at the TFM 11 city. I assume it might be somewhere in the UK. I'm unsure. We're gonna depart an hour later. And we're gonna have a TFM memory lane around the M25 to M20. See, I told you guys, it's gonna be in the UK. Is it from Folkestone Eurotunnel alongside South Coast? But James, what do you expect from me when you just write this down? And the end point is Cardiff. You see, you can be very thankful for me to read this out. Anyway, there was also a festival coming out at the 17th of October at the TFM 11 Anniversary Festival, which is gonna open at 5 PM UK time and close at 11 PM UK time. And we got Bash the Bin as an event, we got Off-Road Rally, we got a racetrack once again, and then he also posted some funny looking photos where I'm pretty sure either Jess or James were flying across a ramp. Now you can guess who's it gonna be. Anyway, we also got Grommet on the way for you next, who is already rating for his show with Tunes with Grommet, so can't wait for that. Anyway, thank you so much for all the kind messages. Richie asking for some Brother Louie. I don't have this one, I'm afraid. Same as a Flashback by Imagination, I'm afraid. So thank you so much for all the kind messages. And if I wasn't able to play your song, then I want to apologize. What I'm going to do is I'm going to leave the request open for Grommet, who's taking over right after me. And hopefully he's going to have it. So super. I don't have pattern recognition. And I don't have Malcolm Todd, I'm afraid. Thanks for the memories. I'm gonna leave this one for Grommet, because I'm pretty sure he's gonna enjoy this one. And Griffin, hope you enjoyed some Fever Dream, but I just had to wait until Alkaline was over. So thank you so much for being tuned in. I'm gonna see you all next time, whenever that is gonna be. Until then, stay safe, take care. Here's a little bit of Tatiana Kutukova and Odnoza. See you all next time. Have a good one. Bye-bye.

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5: Yes, good evening, everyone. Hope you're having a good day so far. It's me, Gromit, here with your traffic update for this hour. Right then, there's currently 4,060 players attracting the TMP network right now with an in-game time of 1:57 now a.m. So have your headlights on or you'll be kicked. Simulation 1, Frankfurt to Prague Road is congested with 452 players. Frankfurt is congested with 183. Alpine Route is congested with 154. And the Prague is congested with 127. Over on Simulation 2, the pumpkin farm is low with 20, so just be careful around there. And on Pro Mods, Kirkenes Quarry is middle with 15, and Kirkenes Quarry is low with 9. On the other servers, there's not too busy as always. It's just Simulation 1 and usual places, and on Pro Mods, the usual places, and on Simulation 2, just be careful around the pumpkin farm. Right then, should we get some music on? I think we shall, shan't we?

Yeah, Foo Fighters and These Days. Good afternoon, good evening, good morning, wherever you are in the world. It's me, Grommet, here on TFM. Hope you are doing well. I've been okay. I've not really done much today, but that's beside the point. We've got some good tunes on the way. We've got some Red Suit Apparatus, we've got some Ash, we've got some 3 Days Grace, all that good stuff. If you have any requests, by the way, put them in by the base message that you can. Troggers.fm, press a little same request button. Never have it. Have it ever done. I don't know how it works here. Also, discord.gg/TroggersFM. You can put requests via the Bob Command channel and have a little bit of a chit chat with us via the general chat as well. Right then, Jack has got in touch saying, can we get some Fallout Boy, please? Of course we can.

Yeah, Face Down, the red jumpsuit up right us. There we go. Here on Druggers FM, followed by Fallout Boy and Thanks for the Memories. Me and Gromit here on TFM. Good afternoon, evening, morning to you. Right then, we've got some Ash and some Taking Back Sunday here on No More Stage for Driving. It's me, Gromit, here on TFM. Good evening.

Okay, the moral of this lesson is check your metadata, children. Take Back Sunday and Making Damn Sure, followed by Ash and Burn Baby Burn. That was supposed to be like a emo pop punky one, but I didn't check the metadata and that's the remix of it. But anyway, we got some 3 Days Grace and some Black Veil Brides coming your way on your number station driving. It's me, Grummer, here on TFM.

Yeah, Black Vampires and Fallen Angels, followed by 3 Days Grace and The Animal High, have become me, Gromit, here on TFM. Good afternoon, evening, morning to you. Right then, we've got Myth coming in with Can We Get Some Royal Blood, Please? Of course we can. And then we've got Aaron saying, Can We Get Some Architects as well? Of course we can.

Yeah, Architects and Machines, followed by Royal Blood and Little Monster. Me, Grummer here on TFM. Good afternoon to you. Right then, we've got some Newfound Glory and some Chunk No Captain Chunk coming your way. This is an absolute tune. This is me, Grummer here on TFM. Good morning, afternoon, evening, wherever you are. Hope you're having a good day.

Yes, Chunk, No Captain Chunk, and all the stuff followed by Newfound Glory and Kiss Me. Me, Grummet here on TFM. Good afternoon to you. Right then, because I'm Electric Core Boy and some Green Day coming your way. Another cover again, because I like metal covers, apparently.

Yeah, Green Day and Waiting, followed by Electric Callboy and Every Time We Touch Me, Grummer here on the TFM. Good afternoon to you. Right then, a massive shout out to Vidal and the rest of the Swarm as they finally make progress on their long drive. So hopefully you get to the end. Maybe, I don't know. But we've got a request in from Aaron saying, can we get some Love as well? Of course we can.

Yeah, Love and Meet My Maker, followed by Green Day and Waiting. Right, that's it from me. But at 10 o'clock tonight, we got Jack D with the best tunes for your Monday. So be sure to tune in for them. But in the meantime, if you want to watch something, go over to twitch.tv/Vidal987. He's currently driving. Oh, and he's fallen over. Oh, fantastic. Well, you can go watch that. And I'll leave you with it with Sleep Token as always. I'll see you lot in a bit. Bye-bye.

right there. Thank you, Gromit, there for the show. Now you have me here, Tiff. It is that, the one and only, back with you with some music. Let's start off with some hit single, Back on 74 by Jungle.

and Angel by Kibosh there, playing for you on TFM. And early we had a bit of Jungle with Back on 74. Yes, that is correct. Well, my voice still has not recovered yet because I got laryngitis, but still, regardless. Well then, welcome to Tunes with Tiff. Right then, we got some requests in already, so might as well just play it. I got this one here, a request for Sev, because this girl playing for you here on TFM.

breakout hit of 2026. And then we also have Disco there by Surf, because that was the request sent in by someone named Vito. Is Vito tuning into the stream right now? If Vito's tuning in, hello there. Welcome into TFM. And right, let's get on cracking here with a little bit of throwbacks from the early 2010s. Carly Rae Jepsen, my diva, is I Really Like You here, playing for you on TFM.

0: classic summer bops, even though we're going into, I think, autumn now. And then early we had a bit of Corona with the Rhythm of the Night, what a classic song there for a night drive. And then early before that we had a bit of I can't remember what was played. Oh my goodness, I need to catch up. Oh, it was Carly Rae Jepsen. Right then, we got more tunes coming up next, including Traffic Reports. So don't go anywhere. We got more hits from Roxy Dacker for anyone that speaks Dutch. This one's for you. Right then, we'll be right back with some more music here. Your drive, your music is 3FM.
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done a quick traffic report here on the roads of TMP. 4,500 places are currently online. Most congested is Frankfurt Prague Road, Alpine Road, Prague, Frankfurt and Main City, and also other hotspot is Innsbruck and Hamburg. Also heavy on traffic here is Pumpkin Farm City, as well as Nuremberg, Berlin, of course, where I live currently. And then we got Calais as well, heavy on Sim 1. Looking at Simulation 2 here, Brno in Czechia, sitting at moderate traffic, and run Promots, Kirkenes Quarry, and Kirkenes City, sitting at moderate traffic. If I do miss anything, of course, get in touch with us, truckers.fm, click that send request button, and change to traffic.

free early. We had a bit of Jaeger with Take It all the way from Sweden. And then early before that is Who Hit This from Roxy Dekker, Idali and Ronnie Flex all the way from the Netherlands. Oh, I love international music so much. If you wanted to ask me what's my favorite song, then I'll probably name a lot of songs that is not in English and also from other countries as well. Especially this one, the one that I got into recently, Young Miko, B-I-A-F. Heart emoji there. I love the song so much. Right then, we got more music coming up next, and also get your shout outs in because I will be reading it out on air.

Everything There by Jaguar Jones. Earlier, we had a bit of False Wake Me Up and Young Miko, Baby Miko with B.I.A.F. Hearts emoji there. Love that song. I've really been into Young Miko a lot since I've discovered her with What's That's My Favorite Songs of Her. And we got here a request here coming in from Daft Punk, who wants to hear this absolute banger called Just The Way You Are here. Thank you for your request. If you have your request here, and I have it, I'll play for you on the air. But first,

0: mustache.
1: That is what it's all about, Cusco. Thank you so much for saying my thoughts in the form of a song. I really like Boys There playing for you. Earlier, we had a bit of Paramo, Ain't It Fun, and Milky Just the Way You Are There. That was a request sent in by Daft Punk. If you have any more requests, then send it in our way here. And of course, if I have it or not, I'll try my best to play it on the air. And I got two requests here asking for Kiss, I Think of It. There's no way I'm going to play that on the air. No way. Absolutely no chance. Nay chance. But I do have this one though. Fisher, listening at It's Time to Get the Party Started Here on TFM.

Right then, it's Tiff here on the air for the second hour. Now let's keep the party going here on TFM. Right then, we got some song here from an artist that I can't say on the air, but you know, just

0: 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It's yours truly, Jason Derulo.
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famous gun early. We had a bit of, if you want a party, come over to my house. And welcome to the second hour here. And if this is your first time listening to TFM, thank you so much for tuning in. Gurifan Vagat, as you say in Gaelic, I can speak a bit of Irish because I'm feeling very Irish recently. Well, to be fair, I'm planning to move to Ireland anyway. So, right then, let's get the tunes going on here. I got this one right here for you from South Africa's Tyla Chanel.

beautiful song there from my friends over at Doppenberg Falco and Alexander Kessler. Always estaremos aquí there. My Spanish is horrible. Anyways, earlier we had a bit of Jazzy Dale here from Australia, one of my favorite acts to watch right now in the world. And then before that, we had a bit of Chanel by Tyler there playing for you on TFM. I see your request. I'll try my best to play it, of course, if I do have it or not. And also a bit of shout out going off to Coco. Shout out to Corelli currently working away on Cow Farm jamming to Trokers FM. And thank you for choosing TFM as your guide. Your music there is obviously a drive to, you know, go along with any games, of course. We got this one here, a request coming in for some Sabrina Carpenter, and I haven't played that in a while, so might as well.

0: all the way from Switzerland, the Italian speaking part of it, of course. And then early we had a bit of DJ Susan and Shift Key with Feel Alive and Sabrina Carpenter with Espresso. Right then, we got more music coming up next, so don't go anywhere. And we got here some hits from Adela, the Queen Adela herself, coming up next, so don't go anywhere. It's your drive, your music, it's music on TFM with Tiff. Truckers
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0: Right then, here's a traffic update on the roads of TMP. Just a quick one here. 4,600 players are currently online with Simulation 1, Frankfurt Prague Road being congested with Alpine Road, also congested with Frankfurt am Main, Prague. And then we also have Innsbruck, Hamburg and Nuremberg sitting at congested traffic. Elsewhere on Sim 1, Pumpkin Farm City sitting at heavy traffic, as well as Magdeburg and Berlin. And elsewhere here on other servers, Simulation 2 here, Frankfurt am Main looking pretty moderate traffic, and ProMotorsKeken and SA is looking at moderate traffic. If I do miss anything, of course, get in touch with us, truckers.fm. 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

There was Image. Earlier we had a bit of Britney Spears Circus, and also to start off the second half an hour here, we had a bit of KGB there by Adela. Adela, I love her so much. I've seen her rise from Super Scare into, you know, she's one of the breakout artists of 2026 here. Love to see that for her. Lucky she didn't join Cat's Eye, didn't she? But anyways, moving on now. We got more songs here. Just under half an hour left. If I remember correctly, I don't know. My time management is really not my trait, but I have this one here. We have this one, an indie artist. She's called Miss Bloom, and this is Done For All, playing for you here on TFM.

Mr. Battle Vacial there with Don't Stop Loving, coming in from the Netherlands. What a great dancers here. Earlier we had a bit of Nico Rubio there with Tokyo and Miss Kloon with Dumb For All. We're nearing the end of their show now, so let's get the tune going on here. And speaking a bit about some news here from the world of Truck Sim, are y'all excited for the coach update for ETS 2? Because I've been waiting for such a long time for this update. Hopefully it comes out soon enough. But, you know, we'll talk about that in more details on another day here, because I really want to talk about that. But first, it's Getaway Car here by Alex Warren. And we've got more hits from Kazu, Ray, and D-Block Europe coming.

that's going to be all for me here. Thank you for tuning in. There's no one on the schedule, so no one's coming up next, but check schedule for tomorrow. Go to truckers.fm/schedule. But until then, that's it for me. Bye bye.

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You ever wonder what we could have been? 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
1: Remember that night at the Hippodrome? 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